Thank you very much. I'm John Mellencamp. Now, we're going to be doing all kinds of songs for you folks tonight. We're going to be doing some songs you know, some songs you don't know, some songs you can sing along with, some songs you can dance to. We're going to be doing all kinds of songs tonight.

Thank you very much. My grandmother lived to be 100 years old, right? And she was doing pretty good till she got to like 99 and three quarters. And then that last quarter kind of got her. But she'd call me up in the afternoon, you know, and she's the only woman that ever really loved me was my grandmother.

with her to talk to her, you know. But one day, we're laying there talking, and she goes, "You know, buddy, I think we need to pray." And I said, "Okay." So she started saying a prayer, you know, that we'd all heard and grew up with, and, you know, and she prayed for a little bit. But then I noticed her breathing was starting to get kind of heavy, and next thing I know, her voice is kind of raising in volume. And then she says, "Me and Buddy are ready to come home." What? "Me and Buddy are ready to come home." Grandma, Buddy is not ready to come home. Buddy's got a lot more sinning he intends on doing. Well, I shouldn't have said that. She looked at me and she goes, "You know, it's just like you to say something smart alecky at a time like this. When I'm talking to God, you can't get smart alecky, and you're not going to get to heaven yourself if you don't stop that cussing and smoking all the time." And then we locked eyes. And the strangest thing happened. Her face turned into like that of a maybe 13-year-old girl, and her voice even changed. And she looked at me with such love and affection, and she goes, "You know, buddy, you're gonna find out one day real soon that life is short, even in its longest days."

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And death to me was just a mystery.

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And I was tattooed when it first came out.

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A few years ago, like 15 or 16 to be kind of exact, Steve King and I started working on a musical called Ghost Brothers of Darkly County. And it's been a long journey because Steve's got a real job and I've got a real job, and they're doing it in London now. So along the way, though, a lot of people came and went that were in the cast, but one of the gals that was in the cast, her and I became friends. Not like that. Musical friends. I know it sounds impossible and maybe improbable, but it's true. We decided to make a record together, and it's called Sad Clowns and Hillbillies. And would you guys please welcome back Miss Carlene Carter.

stations. Well, dream burner, like paper and fire.

You know, you walk into a bar and people like to talk, and you overhear what they're saying, you know, and they're talking about what? Talking about old times, right? People just love to talk about old times. The only problem with old times is you gotta be old to talk about it. I mean, really, if you face it, right? So I think it's appropriate that we end this evening with a song about

0: Test 1, 2.
1: I think you should do Bloom and then you should do one of the slower ones, like
2: yeah,
1: the Ghost or okay. Codex or something. Yeah. Or the Daily Mail, you know. Or do the Daily Mail to get back into it. I don't know, but yeah.

0: not.
1: When the drums come in, it's just the drums. So, eight bars. And then it's the full band.
2: Yeah. So you still play the top really quietly then, is that, would that be alright?
1: Yeah.
2: Play the top really quietly then.

0: let's move on, yeah.
1: Should we start with something? Why don't we start with Pharaoh? That's what we're doing in rehearsal.
2: Okay, this is a run through, so I guess Johnny can do email at the same time. Yeah.
1: I'm in the studio.
3: I have both.
4: He's tweeting again.
5: Okay, I'm ready? Are we good to go?
1: I don't remember what happens, but yeah.
5: One, two, three, four.

0: Rob, can I get two sandbag lights? And then you get head on the
1: Start again straight off.

0: Alright, we've got a bit of a time constraint, so...
1: Sorry, Dave.

0: It's not what you're afraid of it, but it's one that works really well.
1: Yeah, alright, I'm afraid, a little bit afraid.
0: Well, it's because it's like, it's a good, you know, it works so well. It's the one that's all about.
1: Okay, let's give that a shot.
0: Yeah, totally. Don't worry.
2: We should just do a couple more of these.
3: We're doing like rehearsals where we did everything maybe two or three times at most.
4: Yeah.
3: Not 10 times.
4: Mental.
0: Because you fixate on things and you don't realise that something is good.
5: That's good for us.
0: So shall we get on with it?
4: Yes.
0: This is our break, right?
6: How many breaks can there be?
0: I know, we need to...
7: What else do we need to do, by the way?
0: We need to do separator.

effects unit. Just this one here.

0: general, because that's what we're doing in rehearsal. So I need to move them. Oh, thank you.
1: Mute the mode!

0: dial thing?
1: Yeah, that's right.
0: Oh, it's good. Yeah, really good.
2: Let's
0: see if we can do it here. Not bad. Are we having a little just double check if everything's okay, if everything's working?
3: Okay. Here we go.

0: No, anyway, here's my idea.
1: What's your idea?
0: Now, don't shoot it in flames straight away, because I think it's pure gold.
1: Right, okay.
2: Okay, come down.
0: You know Ouija boards?
1: Yeah.
0: Well, you could do a Ouija board.
2: I might need to tilt up that source.
0: And you could contact Glaswegian spirits. And you could use use like a pint glass over the thing.
1: Yeah.
0: What are you, what do you think of this idea?
1: I like that. It's brilliant. I like it.
0: Do you like it?
1: Actually, surprisingly.
0: Yeah.
3: Good idea. Can you turn it down? Graham, take the acoustic down in the wedge. Now, coughing boys will leave the room for this one.
0: Hey, obviously.

0: Please tell me that sounded all right.
1: That sounded amazing, yeah.
0: Okay.
2: That's where you hear the Bernard Herrmann psycho violin.

L'artiste que je vais vous présenter dans quelques instants. I think I never read reviews as fantastic about the latest album of the artist who is going to be on stage in a few seconds. And I'm very moved and very proud to present to you the one and only, the great Johnny Cash! Johnny Cash!

Johnny Cash. How are you? Glad to see you. Hope you enjoy our show. Well, I woke up Sunday morning with no way to hold my head. That didn't hurt. And the beer I had for breakfast wasn't bad, so I had one more.

I love y'all. Hey, I love you. Thank you. My wife wrote Ring of Fire, June Carter. She'll be out a little bit later. When I started in 1955, there weren't drums on country music records at the time, and I liked the snare drum that W.S. Holland played. He was with Carl Perkins. And he played drums on the original recording of Blue Suede Shoes with Carl Perkins and all those great. He left Carl in, he left Carl in 1958. He's been with me ever since, 35 years. There weren't drums on country records, but like I said, I like the sound of the snare drum, so here's what I did on the first Sun Records session. I put the paper in the strings of the guitar, wrinkled it up so it wouldn't fall out. Then I had my snare drum. That's Bob Wooten on lead guitar, Dave Rowe on upright bass. Here's us in 55.

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I walk the line.

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Oh, this is my son, John Carter. John Carter. Yes. I got a new album out. It's called American Recordings. And it's for the American Recording Company, and it was recorded in America.

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I love the girl with the golden hair and the

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All of the songs on the album are just me and the guitar. I call the album Painfully Honest. And the theme of the album is sin and redemption. And slices of life as I've known it. And pretty dark songs. You know, it's kind of like my closet. Open me up. It's pretty dark in there. Here's a song I wrote. 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

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And got somebody else I got to introduce too. My lady's here tonight. But here's this, you know, I said the theme of the album is kind of like sin and redemption. Well, this is kind of the dark side. This is the sin side, and I've always felt like that there's a war going on inside of me, like most people, I guess. The good fighting against the evil. I thank God for redemption, though, or I wouldn't be here. But this song is about the beast in me.

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Thank you. My favorite part of the show is right here, right now, though. Here's June Carter.

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Thank you very much for inviting me. I would like to sing one song with John this evening and leave you with this. It is a song made famous by my family, the Carter family, and I do this in memory of my mother, Maybelle Carter, who sang it first. Sing along if you know it. 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

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He didn't think that was too funny either. But I said, "I'm just looking for my baby." 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

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I'm anxious to see Dwight Yoakam myself. He's one of my favorites. I think he's just great. Here's a song I recorded. It wasn't on the album, but I came over just singing for you. Let me have the other guitar. Sometimes even I can tell that my guitar's out of tune. Even I. This is one I used on the record. It sounds better. People ask why I wear black. It's to sweat and stay warm. It's been something seeing you again. And in this time we've had to spend, you've been so good to be around. I thank you for that special.

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Good night, God bless you. I love you, folks.

0: Is it loud enough? No, it doesn't sound very loud to me.
1: I can't hear a thing, Pete.
0: To those of you who live on the Isle of Wight, tell them that so that your ageing parents, who are probably only a little bit younger than I am, can have a quiet night. They've turned down the sound, it sounds to me. Turn the fucking sound back up again. It's only once every 3,000 fucking years, for Christ's sake.
1: And we've survived it.
0: Very good to be back on this island. I'm very, very, very fond of it. Many seasick trips I've had to and from this place. We're going to play a song now, are we? Yeah. We're going to play a song now.
1: It's a very short song.
0: Yeah, I told you I was ill. It's a shiny new one.

0: It's another song coming up from the same album, from the Who's Next album, which came out the year after the last Isle of Wight festival that we ever did, at which apparently, according to rumour, and British Rail, who counted everybody that came onto the island and counted everybody that went off the island, at the last Isle of Wight festival, there were 650,000 people. You know, it's a bit quiet, isn't it, really?
1: They're still looking for 50,000 of them, Pete.
0: Who knows? Most of you were probably sort of started here.
1: Nothing to do with me, mate.
0: In some shitty old tent round the back, you know. Your mum and dad smoking their marijuanas.
1: Look what we're down to. It's a sad world, isn't it?
0: This one's called Bargain, which is what we're all getting here.

Let me introduce these guys that we're playing with up here. Obviously from the original members of The Who, which was of course, on drums was Keith Moon, bass was John Entwistle. Roger sang and I played guitar. We started to implement the band in the 70s a little bit. One of the first guys to appear was this wonderful gentleman here from Texas. On Hammond piano, I first met him when I worked with him on an album that I did with Ronnie Lane from the Small Faces. And he came in and offered to play. This is John Rabbit. His name is Bundrick. John Entwistle died at the beginning of the tour in 2002. Couldn't obviously do the tour because he wasn't available. So we needed a bass player, and my first choice was this gentleman over here who was just about to leave America. He'd been working in Florida on a record session. He turned around, he came in like the 7th Cavalry, and he's been able to perform every major show that we've done ever since. This is the extraordinary Pino Palladino. Thank you. And we're very lucky to have him because he'll work with fucking anybody. Anybody. Paul Simon. And who was that bird you were working with in Florida? What was her name? Lauren Hill. That's not a bird at all, is it? It's a band, isn't it? I don't know. Wyndham Hill, that's a band. On extra guitar here and backing vocals, this gentleman is making himself more and more indispensable all the time because he actually produced the two new tracks that feature on the latest two album. And thank you for buying it if you bought it, because it went in the charts. And this is my brother, Simon Townsend. And on drums, difficult seat to fill in, who always has been, always will be. The memory of Keith Moon lingers and lingers and lingers. And this man always makes me forget whose chair he filled. His wonderful drummer with his own style, but evokes a lot.

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The wonderful, wonderful friend, great musician. The incredible Zach Starkey! Thank you. And now I'm going to bore you even more with my singing.

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It's nice to come to this island and not be visiting someone in the nick.

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But we very much appreciate it. This song's called Real Good Looking Boy.

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You must be fucking shattered.

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0: 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We know we're coming back. You know we're coming back.
1: Are we going to get our band back? Can we have our band back, please? Thank you.

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0: That's good.

0: 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Thank you so much.
1: Thank you.
0: Great to be here today. Great to be here this weekend. If you stay tomorrow, have a great time tomorrow too. You've been great. Thank you.
1: Thank you very much.

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I saw that, Ray. There's a song about when it's just at the end. Ain't nothing you can do about it. It's called I Sat by the Ocean.

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Thank you. 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So, Paris, that's Troy. 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He's a huge alcoholic. Try not to look at him too long. He'll just drink the whole thing. And Paris on keys and guitar, that's Mr. Dean Fertitta. Dean, that's Paris. I like Dean an awful lot. And on drums, Paris, that's Jean-Philippe. One good looking man. Yeah, he's handsome. And Paris on bass, that's Mr. Mikey Shoes. Mike, that's Paris. And I fucking love you. I'm so happy to be here. You know, I'm Joshua. This is a song we can all dance to, and it's about telling all the people that are in charge to go fuck themselves. But like in a sexy way, you know what I mean?

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It's good to be together. Just trying to do something wonderful together, you know? It's nice. Yeah, you're sexy too, Mister. So here's a song about when you figure out which friends you have and which friends you do not have anymore. It's called Fair Weather Friends.

There's something to sing along to if you'd like to, which would be nice, or you dance along to it, drink along to it. Thank you. Thank you so much. And, well, here we go. 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

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Means a lot to us, and we're gonna have a good time, play some good songs here. The song's called No Excuses.

0: Okay, now we're gonna break to an LL Cool J video, so.
1: Helping us out today, Mr. Scotty Olson.

0: We're allowed a couple of those. It's been a while.
1: You guys just get to hear more, that's all. That's how these things go. What are you guys looking at, man?
2: What's my motivation here?

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1: Thank you.

0: I would have to say that this is the best show we've done in 3 years.
1: Still the best.

0: We were just fucking around with something at Soundcheck, something totally new. We have no idea what we're doing, but we'll give it a shot if you'd like to hear it.
1: And our lava lamps work.
0: Ooh, something like this. Wrote a song about it. Want to hear it? Here you go. The Senator don't love no drug program. You've been a dope head for 30 years. The Senator don't like no women. He prefers young boys in leather. Yeah. It's called The Killer Is Me.

0: Thanks, it was really fun.
1: I wish I could just hug you all,
2: but I'm not gonna.

Thank you very much, ladies and gentlemen. I'm so, so nervous and so proud and happy to be in this iTunes festival and to be the last day of the festival. And besides, and you are maybe here, I don't know, 2,500 people, but they might be a couple of millions or more around the world. Well, they are thinking that I am a new pop singer, maybe they will be there. But I tell you one thing, for many of you around the world and that are connected with iTunes today, I want to explain, maybe you haven't heard an operatic aria. As you can see, this is built, the sound is built out. We have a fantastic orchestra, the Royal Philharmonic, with us. And Maestro Eugene Kahn conducting. Surely everybody around the world have heard about Mozart, Beethoven, Verdi, and Puccini, at least, you know, I mean, so Wagner and also so many composers. This aria that I was singing is from not such a well-known opera, Andrea Chenier, and the composer is popular in the repertoire called Verismo, and it's Umberto Giordano. But now, the next item that I'm going to sing is, I just have a new record, a new album, and it's called El Encanto del Mar. And this is some songs of the Mediterranean. So all the countries that they are, you know, that they have the Mar Mediterranean, not every city, but the countries. And this song, you know, but instead of the whole orchestra, we are going to have just few of them accompanying for me. And this is based in the famous Concerto de Aranjuez from Maestro Rodrigo. Thank you very much.

Thank you very much. Going back to the operatic repertoire, we have two young, young opera singers, so belong to the younger generations, you know, obviously. It's a few years after me. And one is an American soprano, Angel Blue, which was a winner of my competition, Operalia. And the other one, many of you probably you have heard here in Covent Garden and many stages of the world, which is Vittorio Grigolo. And both are going to sing arias from Tosca. Puccini's Tosca, and Angel will sing the Visi d'Arte, and Vittorio Grigolo, the E Luce Valle Stelle. Thank you, and enjoy it, going back to the opera. Okay.

beloved opera Il Trovatore takes place in medieval Spain. In the duet you're going to hear, Angel Blue will play the part of the lady-in-waiting to the queen, Leonora, and the part of Di Luna is the villain, the baritone. He's in love with the leading lady, and he learns in this duet that she is never going to love him. But in compensation, at the end of the opera, he's the only character that doesn't die. So here we have Angel Blue and Plácido Domingo. Thank you.

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It's a young tenor, Jonathan Antoine. Okay.

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And that was La Donna Immobile. And I will now be doing the next song for you. And I hope you enjoy.

0: subtle reminder, I have an album out on the 13th of October, available now for pre-order through iTunes. Don't forget. Thank you.
1: One of the beautiful selections on Maestro Domingo's new album, Encanto del Mar, is a classical song by the Spanish composer Obradors, written in the 1940s. This afternoon, during rehearsal, we handed it to Maestro Domingo and to Miss Uniatishvili, and they worked out a performing version for you at the piano, and I present them now. Thank you.

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Her technique, her temperament, great, great pianist. So I'm very happy to serenade Katia, okay? 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

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Now I will have the pleasure to conduct the Royal Philharmonic and Katia playing one of the variations that Paganini did on themes of Rachmaninoff. Okay?

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Thank you.

the orchestra. Woo! Royal Orchestra, Royal Opera Orchestra, and Maestro Eugene Cohen, it's such an honor to be here, such an honor to share the stage here with such a huge, great star, unbelievable star, like Maestro.

0: bless you, Domingo, gave me his hand when I was just a little guy. I sing with him when I was a little pastorello. And he was there, said, Vittorio, maybe you will if you work, you study. So I'm here actually sharing the stage with him, and it's such a pleasure, and he's a mentor, he's an incredible artist, and he gave everything, and he continues giving and vibrating stages all over the world. So what I can say, I just left, I thought that this was a rock arena, so I changed, I came for rehearsal, and then I said, you know what, I'm gonna stay like this, I'm gonna keep and make it a little bit more rocker, so because opera needs to be listened by young people and loved by everyone. So that's, I think, is what we're doing tonight, right? Yay! Let's welcome Maestro Placido Domingo!
1: You know, he talks as well as he sings, you know, so that's absolutely. And I mean, of course, I know him since he was very, very young, and we have had the chance to sing together. And you know, so next time when we will have our duets, I will record our duets. We come back here, okay? So we are saying to the iTunes.
0: We will rock you. Okay.
1: I'm going to have the pleasure now to conduct the Royal Philharmonic again, and this time it's with the overture of the Fledermaus, Johann Strauss, so you know it.

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0: Thank you. 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It was a great friend of mine. Thank you.
1: New album, Encanto del Mar, Torna Surriento. Then the Royal Philharmonic will bring us back towards, no, towards, they'll bring us back to Spain with the prelude to Bizet's opera Carmen. The last number is a favorite of Maestro Domingo and a favorite of all of you. It doesn't require any introduction, you'll see. Thank you.
2: 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For this song, which is a very famous.

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0: have a great pleasure to introduce my son, Placido. 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So.
1: Good evening, ladies and gentlemen. 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Thank you.

0: Well, good evening, everybody. 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It means a lot to us to be playing Austin City Limits for the second time. You all look fantastic from up here. We love watching the show, and we know that this is the best TV audience on the planet, basically. And thank you all for coming. We'll get on with it.
1: Thank you.

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0: YG 패밀리 너무너무 감사드립니다.
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0: Last but not least, Blinks!
1: Blinks!
0: Thank you so, so much for watching our show. We love you so much, Blinks.

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for about 15 minutes and be real cool with it.

How you doing? We want to thank everybody for waiting in line, and I know it was a little bit of a hassle to get in here tonight. Appreciate everybody coming out. This is our first show in London in about 70 years, so...

still out. We're going to slow it down a little bit right now. Play a couple of songs from the new record.

wouldn't.

0: I don't know if I heard this right, but I heard you might want to defy some laws tonight.
1: Oh, come on now. You can do better than that.
0: What?
1: Yeah? You want to break some laws tonight?
0: What kind of laws you want to defy? What kind of laws you want to defy?
1: I think they said tax laws.
0: Tax laws.
1: We don't play.
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0: Sax laws. What kind of laws you want to defy? One more time. What kind of laws you want to defy? Good. We want to defy them too. Let's go.

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These are some gentlemen I've been playing music with for a long time. The last time we all got to play together here in London together was 1998. So it means a lot for us to all come back here. And as far as my bands, this is the best it gets. Right here. Although I love my old bands too. 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Right here on the bass, this is Justin, Melville Johnson, JMJ.

Yeah, it's a bass face. It's a bass face. Okay, right here on the keyboards and guitar, Senor Gus.

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0: Oh. 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I have nothing to show you. Just one microphone and a 17-octave vocal range. Talking about frequencies only animals can hear.
1: You gotta give them.
0: There any animals here tonight?
1: Give them a taste.
0: Come that was for you. That was for the animals. All right. Can we all get together and do one thing before we go tonight? When I count it down, I want all the people down here, all the able-bodied persons in the house, who can get up in the air. When you hear the sound,

Bravo, OK? What a fantastic theater you have here. This is great. And I'd just like to, if you're wondering, there's been a little bit of talk about me getting a guitar back recently. This is it. That's about 3 minutes after I first got it back. You can see by my smile, I think I'm a bit happy there. Nice shirt, too. Anyway, we're gonna do you the entire Me Comes Alive this evening. And then after we've done with all that, we're gonna play for another day and a half. This one's a bit more funky. Let's try this.

0: So how are we doing so far? So yes, the next one is, there's a story about this that we released this from an album in 1970. It was, or before that. And it came out and it went sort of down the toilet. And we were very disappointed.
1: Oh.
0: Thank you. You know your part. Okay, good. And then the following year, we decided we'd do a live record. And the same idiot that recommended that we release the single from the last record said, from the record company, said, why don't you try it again? Give it another chance, this song. Here it is.

Yes, we are now officially on side two of the vinyl. And I don't think many of you are old enough to have bought vinyl. It just must be the beer and the cheese here. That's what it keeps you young. I'm sorry, I underestimated you. Either way. I had some cheese last night here, by the way. It was very nice. Thank you very much. Oh, yes.

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And all the different material that I've done since way back, 1970, finally found the man that can do it all on drums, Mr. Dan Wojciechowski. Unbelievable.

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It's that's very high. Can you hear me? Do you feel like we do? That's what I thought.

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0: You know, it was built in the 1890s. The Lion's Green.
1: The Notre Dame.
0: By Mr. Beck. Sorry, that's hard to say.

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0: Thank you.
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And from that, he taught me a couple of chords, and that's how I learned to play guitar. And basically, that's why I'm here tonight. So. And I remember saying to Dad when I was about 9, I said, "Dad, one day I'm going to get really good, and I'm going to New York City, and I'm going to play the Beacon Theater." I didn't say that. But I thought it was good to say. Well, he might have said that. Anyway, this one's called Vaudeville Nana and the Banjolele.

many such things. 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

0: Yeah, Vaudeville Nana was all about family. And I have some family here tonight. And one of them's going to join us and sing. And in fact, I physically co-produced this one. Ladies and gentlemen, it's so great to be able to say this. Please, come on out, Julian Frampton, my son.
1: All right, New York City, give it up. Come on, give it up for this man right here. And this band, and that guitar. And that guitar as well. He might be from England, but my mother's from the Bronx. So I just want to say I'm half New Yorker. I'm glad to be here. It's like a home away from home for me. This one's called Road to the Sun.

Thank you so much. 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All right.

0: Last but by no means least, ladies and gentlemen, 36 years ago, we were standing on the stage in San Francisco, or Winterland, and tonight we're standing on next to each other on stage again. Ladies and gentlemen, Mr. Stanley Sheldon on the bass guitar.
1: It's so good to be playing with Peter again. The best for me. And all these guys.

Hey, hey, hey! Thank you very much. Good evening, everybody. And let's see what happens now.

Ladies and gentlemen, please welcome from Gambia, West Africa, please welcome the amazing Mr. Jode Camara.

Gilday Camilla. It's a... yeah, this is a sensational spaceship, and Gilday decided about a year or so ago that we were so familiar as a kind of cooperative that I became his uncle, which I'm very pleased about because I haven't got enough nephews. And so we're the sensational spaceship. This time moves on, and today is the 8th of September. It's just short of 46 years since I first played here, and all aboard. Yeah. I learned that from Tom Jones. I saw him not long ago. He tells everybody how old he is. What a... I mean, really, should you do that? I don't think so, but I think you've got to keep that under your hat, Tom. Or helmet, at least. So we got a record coming out all of today, and it was a big moment for us because we've been very nervous. We've been in the waiting room for a long time, and a lot of pacing up and down. And this is... in the old days, they used to call it a single. I think that's a very good state of being, but I don't know whether it actually adds up to much as far as a 7-inch single. This is called Rainbow. Thank you. Let's put an end to that.

Thank you.

on mandolin, electric guitar, backing vocals and percussion. Please give a big warm welcome again to the great Justin Adams here. On electric guitar, on mandolin, on... I'm going to say it in a bit. I don't want to say this after where I've been. Banjo and some other stuff. From Liverpool, the king of psychedelic. We welcome Skin Tyson. And on keyboards and Moog and organ and backing vocals and percussion and backing vocals and... Yeah, you got it. Johnny Baggett. The king of Bristol.

0: Why? It's very difficult.
1: Okay, that's fine by me. Okay. This is a song by...
0: This is not a song from our new records. This is the pensive side of us. It's all pensive, really. It's called Pocket Full of Golden.

Hey, hey, hey! Well, that wouldn't be possible without the amazing talents from the East End of London, from the Vortex jazz scene, from the places where people don't go. But you can, at a reduced rate, please welcome the great drumming and skills tonight of the newly married and quite tired David Smith.

0: and bass guitar. And backing vocals and upright guitar and guitar and pedals from Bristol, England. From Bristol, actually, because we're already in England. Please welcome Mr. Billy Fuller.
1: Well, thank you. When I was at school, back just before I played here the first time, we all used to hang out with the beatniks. It was a short night, because after a couple of cigarettes, nobody knew what was going on, but we were very lucky to be exposed to some great music from the Mississippi Delta and from guys who became, I guess, the kind of cornerstone for that period of time that I was growing up. And I was lucky to see Son House and Sleepy John Estes and Sonny Boy Williamson and a lot of people who traveled through Europe and who were absolutely startled by the reception that they got then, coming from almost being sort of found again after their highlight period in the early 30s and 40s. There was a guy that I saw that really got it for me, and if you YouTube him, it's amazing. His Sky Songs, that's the songs of Bukka White. This is a song that I think we'll always do until we split up and reform. It's called Fixin' to Die.

Justin Adams there. Come on.

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Hey, Justin Adams, Skin Tyson, Billy Fuller, Dave Smith, Johnny Baggett, and somewhere Joe Day, camera. Hey, actually, Joe Day, he's on. Should he be here now? He's going to come in a minute. They're too professional. That is another song from 1928. It's the first track on our new record, and it's called Little Maggie.

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Wonderful. 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
1: Hell no.
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1: Hell no.
0: Do my dogs run this mother?
1: Hell no.
0: Do my ladies run this mother?
1: Hell yeah.
0: Do my girls run this mother?
1: Hell yeah.
0: Do my ladies run this mother? Do my girls run this mother?
1: Hell yeah!
0: Who run the world?
1: Girls!
0: Who run the world?
1: Girls!
0: Who run the world?
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I think y'all can be louder than that. 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All right. 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All right, now, that was about a 10. Come on, y'all. All right, that was about a 5. Come on. Y'all get better. 7. 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Everybody in the stands. 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Sing it. 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No arms into it. Come on. What about y'all, guys? 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

Thank you, Busta! 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I can't tell you how wonderful it is to be back in North America, especially here in Boston tonight. So what do you think? Shall we go on with the show? Let's do it. This is Taking Chances.

Well, on my latest English album, Linda Perry, an amazing writer and producer, gave me a very special song. And I'm still searching why it was so difficult for me in a recording studio to sing it, actually. I have to tell you that every time I was giving it a try, I was getting extremely emotional. I guess it's a kind of prayer for me. And I think singing it in front of all of you tonight, it will have its full meaning. If I may, I would love to sing it for you tonight. It's called My Love.

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I will give it another try. My love, we have seen it all.

You know, over the years, I've had the privilege of recording some amazing duets with some of the best voices in the world. And one of those songs is The Prayer with Andrea Bocelli. And even though you can't be with us tonight in person, we do have Andrea on film joining me in this beautiful song.

Thank you so very much. You know, I could never do a show without singing at least one song in French. This next song was written by a great artist from France, Jean-Jacques Goldman. It was the biggest song of my French career. It's a song that speaks about loving someone so much that you are prepared to give up everything on earth for that person's love in return. I guess many of us know that feeling. It's called Pour que tu m'aimes encore. I hope you like it.

0: Merci beaucoup. And now something very different that you know so well. Come on, Boston. Show me the world. Let me hear you all. Playing in the street, gonna be your big man someday. You got mud on your face, your big disgrace, kicking out can all over the place.
1: We will rock you.
0: Come on, Buster.
1: We will rock you.
0: One more time.
1: We will rock you.
0: Yes, ladies and gentlemen, Queen is truly one of the greatest bands in the history of rock music.

And tonight, I would like to pay tribute to them. I love Freddie Mercury. He was such an amazing singer. And one of the very last songs Freddie has recorded has always had a very deep and special meaning to me. It's called "The Show Must Go On."

You showed me you could sing. Now you gotta show me that you can dance. I want everybody to stand up. Everybody.